show is over and we have jointly exercised our constitutional rights, we would like to leave you with one very important thought. Sometime in the future, you may have the opportunity to serve as a juror in a censorship case or a so-called obscenity case. It would be wise to remember that the same people who would stop you from listening to Boards of Canada may be back next year to complain about a book or even a TV program. If you could be told what you can see or read, then it follows that you can be told what to say or think. Defend your constitutionally protected rights. No one else will do it for you.

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Oh,

that the show is over and we have jointly exercised our constitutional rights, we would like to leave you with one very important thought. Sometime in the future, you may have the opportunity to serve as a juror in a censorship case or a so-called obscenity case. It would be wise to remember that the same people would stop you from listening to Boards of Canada may be back next year to complain about a book or even a TV program. If you could be told what you can see or read, then it follows that you can be told what to say or think. Defend your constitutionally protected rights. No one else will do it for you. Thank you.

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Now that the show is over and we have jointly exercised our constitutional rights, we would like to leave you with one very important thought. Sometime in the future, you may have the opportunity to serve as a juror in a censorship case or a so-called obscenity case. It would be wise to remember that the same people who would stop you from listening to Boards of Canada may be back next year to complain about a book or even a TV program. If you could be told what you can see or read, then it follows that you could be told what to say or think. Defend your constitutionally protected rights. No one else will do it for you.

This makes me proud to be British. This makes me proud to be British. This makes me proud to be British. This makes me proud to be British. This makes me proud to be British. This makes me proud to be British. This makes me proud to be British. This makes me proud to be British. This makes me proud to be British. This makes me proud to be British. This makes me proud to be British. This makes me proud to be British. This makes me proud to be British. This makes me proud to be British. This makes me proud to be British. This makes me proud to be British. This makes me proud to be British. This makes me proud to be British. This makes me proud to be British. This makes me proud to be British. This makes me proud to be British. This makes me proud to be British. This makes me proud to be British. This makes me proud to be British. This makes me proud to be British. This makes me proud to be British. This makes me proud to be British. This makes me proud to be British. This makes me proud to be British. This makes me proud to be British. This makes me proud to be British. This makes me proud to be British. This makes me proud to be British. This makes me proud to be British. This makes me proud to be British.
This makes me proud to be British. This makes me proud to be British. This makes me proud to be British. This makes me proud to be British. This makes me proud to be British. This makes me proud to be British. This makes me proud to be British. This makes me proud to be British. This makes me proud to be British. This makes me proud to be British. This makes me proud to be British. This makes me proud to be British. This makes me proud to be British. This makes me proud to be British. This makes me proud to be British. This makes me proud to be British. This makes me proud to be British. This makes me proud to be British. This makes me proud to be British. This makes me proud to be British. This makes me proud to be British. This makes me proud to be British. This makes me proud to be British. This makes me proud to be British. This makes me proud to be British. This makes me proud to be British. This makes me proud to be British. This makes me proud to be British. This makes me proud to be British. This makes me proud to be British. This makes me proud to be British. This makes me proud to be British. This makes me proud to be British. This makes me proud to be British. This makes me proud to be British. This makes me proud to be British. This makes me proud to be British. This makes me proud to be British. This makes me proud to be British. This makes me proud to be British. This makes me proud to be British. This makes me proud to be British. This makes me proud to be British. This makes me proud to be British. This makes me proud to be British. This makes me proud to be British. This makes me proud to be British. This makes me proud to be British. This makes me proud to be British. This makes me proud to be British. This makes me proud to be British. This makes me proud to be British. This makes me proud to be British. This makes me proud to be British. This makes me proud to be British. This makes me proud to be British. This makes me proud to be British. This makes me proud to be British. This makes me proud to be British. This makes me proud to be British. This makes me proud to be British. This makes me proud to be British. This makes me proud to be British. This makes me proud to be British. This makes me proud to be British. This makes me proud.

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Thank you.

I'm sorry.

that the show is over and we have jointly exercised our constitutional rights, we would like to leave you with one very important thought. Sometime in the future, you may have the opportunity to serve as a juror in a censorship case or a so-called obscenity case. It would be wise to remember that the same people who would stop you from listening to Boards of Canada may be back next year to complain about a book or even a TV program. If you could be told what you can see or read, then it follows that you could be told what to say or think. Defend your constitutionally protected rights. No one else will do it for you.

celebrate Euraf's 50th anniversary with us on Saturday, the 23rd of May, with Off the Record at the Attenborough Centre for Creative Art. 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

that the show is over and we have jointly exercised our constitutional rights, we would like to leave you with one very important thought. Sometime in the future, you may have the opportunity to serve as a juror in a censorship case or a so-called obscenity case. It would be wise to remember that the same people who would stop you from listening to Boards of Canada may be back next year to complain about a book or even a TV program. If you could be told what you can see or read, then it follows that you could be told what to say or think. Defend your constitutionally protected rights. No one else will do it for you.

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Oh, my God.

Ah!

that the show is over and we have jointly exercised our constitutional rights, we would like to leave you with one very important thought. Sometime in the future, you may have the opportunity to serve as a juror in a censorship case or a so-called obscenity case. It would be wise to remember that the same people would stop you from listening to Boards of Canada may be back next year to complain about a book or even a TV program. If you could be told what you can see or read, then it follows that you can be told what to say or think. Defend your constitutionally protected rights. No one else will do it for you.

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that the show is over and we have jointly exercised our constitutional rights, we would like to leave you with one very important thought. Sometime in the future, you may have the opportunity to serve as a juror in a censorship case or a so-called obscenity case. It would be wise to remember that the same people who would stop you from listening to Boards of Canada may be back next year to complain about a book or even a TV program. If you could be told what you can see or read, then it follows that you could be told what to say or think.

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Oh,

that the show is over and we have jointly exercised our constitutional rights, we would like to leave you with one very important thought. Sometime in the future, you may have the opportunity to serve as a juror in a censorship case or a so-called obscenity case. It would be wise to remember that the same people who would stop you from listening to Boards of Canada may be back next year to complain about a book or even a TV.

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that the show is over and we have jointly exercised our constitutional rights, we would like to leave you with one very important thought. Sometime in the future, you may have the opportunity to serve as a juror in a censorship case or a so-called obscenity case. It would be wise to remember that the same people who would stop you from listening to Boards of Canada may be back next year to complain about a book or even a TV program. If you could be told what you can see or read, then it follows that you could be told what to say or think. Defend your constitutionally protected rights. No one else will do it for you. Thank you.

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0: stronger. 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Makes me think more. Makes me stronger. Makes me think more. Makes me stronger. Makes me think more. Makes me stronger.
1: It's like crossing into the looking glass. Wonderland. You go in there and you feel, you feel 100%.
2: I said, I have to have
1: right.
2: That. Because I never felt comfortable being poor. I just don't. Or even middle class doesn't suit me. Do you want me to say who I am and all of that?
3: Believe me. Believe me.
4: But it's still a thing. It's a small thing.
5: I saw.
4: But you absorb it, you take it. But it's still a thing. It's a small thing. But you absorb
6: it. Pepper, la beja. Pepper, la beja. Give her some water.
4: Liz Taylor is famous.
6: No, you have to make room for pepper, la beja. Pepper, la beja.
2: Pepper,
6: la beja. Give her some
4: Liz Taylor is famous.
6: No, you have to make room for
2: can pass the untrained eye, or even the trained eye, and not give away the fact that you're gay.

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Excuse me. 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Pardon me. I'm trying to dance. Excuse me. Thanks. Pardon me. I'm trying to dance. How are you? I'm good. Thanks. How are you? I'm trying to dance. Thanks. Excuse me. Pardon me. I'm trying to dance. I'm trying to dance. I'm trying to dance.

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Excuse me. 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Thank you. I'm trying to dance. I'm trying to dance. I'm trying to dance. How are you? I'm trying to dance. I'm trying to dance.

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I'm good. Thanks. I'm good. How are you? I'm trying to dance. Excuse me. Thank you. I'm trying to dance. I'm trying to dance. Thanks. I'm good. Thanks. I'm trying to dance. Excuse me. Excuse me. Pardon me. Thank you. How are you? I'm trying to dance. I'm trying to dance. Thank you. I'm trying to dance. I'm trying.

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trying to dance.

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0: 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Prends-moi par la taille. 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Tu veux monter?
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0: Hello everyone, good afternoon. It's a gay music show with me, Oliver Worley. You are going to be locked in for the next hour to a drag special of a gay music show. We started the show with Attention by Nikki Doll, who was on season 9 of RuPaul's Drag Race US and now is the host of Drag Race France and has a pretty epic career as a drag queen. She performed in the Olympics opening and closing ceremonies when the Olympics was on in Paris a few years ago. Today, we are going to be doing an hour of music made by drag performers. We have just had the second episode of the new series of Drag Race UK. We were on season 8 of Drag Race UK, so I wanted to do this show to kind of honour drag and drag culture and drag music. Many modern drag artists are lip-sync performers, but there's a long, long history of drag artists performing as cabaret and music hall performers and as pop stars. The current landscape of drag is really dominated by Drag Race, and I obviously can't do this show without honouring Drag Race. I am a mega fan, but I'm going to be trying to showcase pre-Drag Race performers and those kind of performers that wouldn't be allowed on Drag Race. You are going to be hearing dance floor bangers, subversive comedy tunes, raps from Drag Race that are so iconic they've cemented themselves in gay lexicon. We're going to be going back to 1908 for a music hall song. I'm going to be playing you a Disney song, would you believe? For Around the World in 80 Gays, we are going back to Brazil. I went to Brazil in my first show, but we're going to be playing a drag performer from Brazil. There are going to be some rude lyrics in this show, so viewer discretion is advised. And I am joined today in the studio with a very, very special guest, the mother of all mothers, my mother. Hi, Mum.
1: Hello, everyone. This is a very proud mum speaking, and I'm very excited and privileged to be sitting in on Oliver's show today. So lots of love to everyone.
0: You might hear from Mum later, but yes, she is the number one fan, so I thought it would be nice to include her in my show. But let's get back to some music with 2020's most chaotic song, which I think kept a lot of us going in COVID. This is UK Hun. Sing, sang, song, ding, ding.

0: come and do a death drop or something.
1: Ah, the crazy frog of the Drag Race world. That was UK Han featuring the cast of UK Season 2, Bimini, Tace, Ahura, and Lawrence Cheney. It has some of the most brilliant Drag Race lyrics I've ever heard. And I think Season 2 of Drag Race UK was one of the best seasons of Drag Race franchises all over the world. That is the most successful Drag Race UK song for sure. This week, it was announced that Drag Race UK is no longer going to be aired on the BBC, which is a shame. There's been lots of LGBTQ+ programming cut from the BBC within their recent round of big money-saving exercises. But it will still be broadcast on WOW Presents Plus, and apparently there's going to be a season of UK All-Stars. So if we see the likes of Bimini, Tace and Ahura back for another season of Drag Race UK, I think we can take the fact that it's being sacrificed off the BBC. Next, I want to play you an artist who publicly identifies as a drag queen. She's not a drag queen herself, but I think, you know, there are many, many pop stars who take huge influences from drag performers and drag queens. And this next artist, I played her a lot on my show. She platforms drag culture on a huge global stage. She is the daughter of a drag queen called Sasha Colby. This is the one and only Chapel Roan with Feminine Arminan.

We gotta love Chapel Roan. She really is flying the flag for outlandish performers, taking inspiration from lots of drag queens. That was Feminine Arminan, which I think is my favourite song by her. I'm going to carry on with some more music. We're going to have some more French music with an artist called Paloma. We're going back to the 80s.

0: je prends, c'est mon droit.
1: That was Paloma with Love La Terre, an 80s banger about hitting the love artery. Paloma won season one of Drag Race France, and I mean, the pipeline of Drag Race winners to pop stars is a well-trodden path, but not all of the songs are very good, but I think Paloma's releasing some really nice music. And that was from 2022, I think, just after she won the first season of Drag Race France. So drag performers have always performed music for comedy and subversive messaging. They're well known, like comedy is a huge part of drag performance. If you're ever in the front row at a drag show, be prepared to get lightly ribbed, sometimes rinsed, sometimes pulled up on stage. And it's a gentle way of ridiculing the world and each other, and shows the quick wit and comedic skills that drag entertainers need to have. This quick wit extends to music. Many performers elaborate this kind of tongue-in-cheek attitude to politics and the current social discourse by releasing songs. There's an artist called Willem Belli who was on Drag Race but also is an artist outside their own right. And they back in 2012, they used to release lots of kind of jokey comedy covers, changing the lyrics to popular songs. In 2012, they released this song as a kind of takedown of a really popular US fast food giant called Chick-fil-A. It's like a chicken shop that was involved in a very big public controversy. The CEO publicly opposed gay marriage, and it was revealed that Chick-fil-A donated to prominent anti-LGBTQ plus religious groups. So Willem Belli, along with two other fairly unknown queens at the time internationally, Detox and Vicky Vox, released a cover of Wilson Phillips's Hold On, which is, you'll recognize the tune, it's famously at the end of Bridesmaids. And it acted as a kind of public takedown and a comedic way to rail against the popular US food chain. It's a little bit rude, as a lot of the songs that I'm playing on this show are. I don't think you could do a music show about drag queens without going a little bit rude. But this is called Chow Down at Chick-fil-A. Willem Belli.

That was Chow Down at Chick-fil-A by Will and Belli featuring Vicky Vox and Detox from 2012. She's done a whole album of covers. There's another one that's too rude to mention on the radio that is a cover of This Girl Is On Fire. But yeah, check it out yourself, Will and Belli. You are listening to a gay music show with me, Oliver Worley. This is the Drag Hour. We are playing you music by drag performers for this hour. Now, I mentioned we were going to be going back to 1908 at the beginning of the show. And the next song I'm going to play is by a performer called Hetty King, who is the alias of a lady called Winifred Ems. She was born in 1883, and she was a British music hall performer who dominated the music hall scene as a male impersonator over a career spanning 70 years. She performed this next song in 1908, but by the 1930s, she was the highest paid music hall performer in the world. She was sounded kind of a diva. She was known for her insistence on receiving top billing for her entire career over 70 years and was described as a stubborn, uncompromising, but a legend in the business for cantankerous and temperamental behavior, who refused to consider any type of performance as fashions changed. I mean, with a career spanning 7 decades and never changing your performance and still managing to maintain top billing on the music hall scene, it's pretty impressive. This is Piccadilly, and it is by Winifred Ems. Excuse the slightly rough recording, but it is from 1908.

soldier up in Poona, the sailor on the sea is the pioneer and the engineer, the captain of the schooner, the fighters of the air sing of you, and the

That was Feeling So by Shea Coulee, another Drag Race alumni who has broken into the music industry, and one of my favourites from her. It's from 2017. We're going to be turning the tempo up a little bit next. In the next half an hour, we've still got Around the World in 80 Gays, which is my feature where I like to spotlight music from LGBTQ artists around the world. But for my next little segment, I want to play a song from probably the most visually striking and visually identifiable drag queens, apart from RuPaul, to have ever been in the public sphere. She was one of the muses of cult alt film director John Water, and she shocked audiences in the 60s, 70s, and 80s with outrageous performances in movies like Female Trouble, Pink Flamingos, and most famously Hairspray. I think she's one of the OG and most subversive shock factor drag performers. In the movie Pink Flamingos, John Waters made her eat dog poo. But she was releasing music as well as acting. It was a big hit on gay dance floors when it was released in 1984, this song. Obviously, I'm talking about Divine. The reason I wanted to play Divine is that she's kind of the perfect example of why I do this show, which is about highlighting the impact that queer people have on the music industry. Divine had a very, very distinctive look and an extremely high hairline, a huge blonde wig and gigantic eyebrows and over-the-top red lips, and one that was emulated by one of the animators of one of the most famous and recognizable Disney villains. More on that later. Let's start with playing You Think You're a Man by Divine.

0: That was Divine with You Think You're a Man. And I can only imagine what dance floors would have felt like in the 80s listening to that. So I don't know if anyone could guess from the description of Divine and if you can picture what she looks like, but she had an extremely high hairline, a massive wig, huge striking eyebrows and really over the top red lips. She was also pretty large. And I mentioned that she was emulated by the animators of one of the most famous and recognizable Disney villains. I'm obviously talking about Ursula the Sea Witch from The Little Mermaid. The composer of The Little Mermaid was a guy called Howard Ashman, and he was gay and a contemporary of Divine. So when he was writing the music and writing the story for The Little Mermaid, he immortalized her in the global smash hit movie that won him an Oscar. And I think Ursula has become one of the most identifiable and best loved characters to come out of Disney. So I think I have to play you her starring moment. This is Poor Unfortunate Souls.
1: Is to become a human yourself.
2: Can you do that?
1: My dear sweet child, that's what I do. It's what I live for, to help unfortunate merfolk like yourself. Poor souls with no one else to turn to. I admit that in the past I've been a nasty. They weren't kidding when they called me, well, a witch. But you'll find that nowadays I've mended all my ways, repented, seen the light, and made a switch. True, yes. And I fortunately know a little magic. It's a talent that I always have possessed. And here lately, please don't laugh, I use it on behalf of the miserable, lonely, and depressed. Pathetic. Poor, unfortunate souls in pain, in need. This one longing to be thinner, that one wants to get the girl, and do I

0: person to please, and I help them.
1: Yes, I do.
0: Now, it's happened once or twice. Someone couldn't pay the price, and I'm afraid I had to rake them across the coals. Yes, I've had the odd complaint, but on the whole, I've been a saint to those poor, unfortunate souls. Have we got a deal?
2: If I become human, I'll never be with my father or sisters again.
0: But you'll have your man. Life's full of tough choices, isn't it? Oh, and there is one more thing. We haven't discussed the subject of payment.
2: But I don't have
0: it. I'm not asking much. Just a token, really, a trifle. What I want from you is your voice.
2: But without my voice, how can I...
0: You'll have your looks, your pretty face. And don't underestimate the importance of body language. Ha! The men up there don't like a lot of blabber. They think a girl who gossips is a bore. Yes, on land it's much preferred for ladies not to say a word. And after all, dear, what is idle prattle for? Come on, they're not all that impressed with conversation. Two gentlemen avoid it when they can. But they don't inform and fawn on a lady who's withdrawn. It's she who holds her tongue who gets a man. Come on, you poor unfortunate soul. Go ahead, make your choice. I'm a very busy woman and I haven't got all day. It won't cost much, just your voice. You poor unfortunate soul. It's sad.
3: That is Poor Unfortunate Souls by Pat Carroll, taking inspiration from the one and only Divine. It's now time for my favourite part of my show, always. It is Around the World in 80 Gays, which is where I spotlight LGBTQ plus artists from around the world. We are going to Brazil. This next artist... She's probably one of the most famous performing drag queens in the world. She's never been on Drag Race. She's a hugely famous pop star in her own right. She's collaborated with artists like Charlie XCX, Jessie Ware, Gaga, and many more. It's Pablo Vittar. Brazil has a long history and distinctive history of drag culture and kind of drag and gender-bending performance that stretches back kind of well before the modern era of what drag culture is now. When I was researching this, I was researching, obviously, carnival. Carnival's always played an important part for people expressing and playing with gender. But in the early 20th century, performers who adopted feminine personas for performance were known as transformistas, and they became popular in Brazil's revue theatres. By the 50s and 60s, drag and gender non-conforming performance had become an important part of Brazil's theatre and nightlife, particularly in Rio de Janeiro, with figures such as Madame Sata, who was a black gay performer and cultural icon, becoming legendary. During the military dictatorship from the 60s to the 80s, queer performers were creating spaces for LGBTQ plus visibility, despite extreme censorship and extreme repression. And the 70s and 80s saw performers such as Rogeria achieving like pretty big mainstream fame in Brazil, and then kind of with the emergence of gay nightclubs and bars in the 80s and 90s, the modern sort of drag scene developed. I think Pablo Vittar is a really interesting representation of that, because she has taken a form of like really traditional Brazilian culture in terms of performing and transformed it into like an international sort of pop star persona. So kind of like from the nightclub and theatre scene into like the mainstream of Brazilian pop. And Brazil does have a complicated history of LGBTQ plus rights. I think I mentioned in my first show, it's one of the most dangerous places in the world to be a trans woman. Their life expectancy there is really, really low. And I think if you think of Brazil as a non-Brazilian person, you get the impression that it's very sort of open and progressive. And I think there are parts of Brazil that is open and progressive, but a huge part of Brazil is still very homophobic and transphobic. So to have artists like Pablo Vittar having such a mainstream platform and being such an international star. I mean, she's arguably more famous than any Drag Race queen that's ever been on Drag Race, maybe including RuPaul, and she's never done drag. She's never done a Drag Race show, even though there is Drag Race Brazil. So she's an entity into her own right. She's really stunning. This is Entalvi by Pablo Vittar.

That was En Tao Vai by Pablo Vittar. Playing that for As Brasileiras listening. I'm going to be going to Carnival next year, so I've been recently planning what I'm going to be doing, and I'm very excited to experience that culture. So next, I'm going to be playing you a song. I could not do a drag show without playing this next artist. I've played Rue on almost every show, and there's no way I could do a drag show without playing RuPaul. This doesn't need any introduction. Everyone knows RuPaul, and everyone knows that before she was a judge on Drag Race, she was a very big, or trying to be a very big music artist, but kind of did mostly like subculture and club performances. She was a big punk in the 90s. This is, I think, probably the most commercially successful song she had. It was like, when it was released, it was played on Dancing with the Stars and that kind of thing, to quite amazing dance routines. This is Call Me Mother.

That was Call Me Mother by RuPaul from the album American, which came out in 2017. Love that song. So I think when you're carving out a career in drag in now, avoiding the world of Drag Race and not fitting into the kind of parameters that Drag Race makes you fit into can be quite difficult. And you've got artists like this next performer that I'm going to play, who is a performer called Diane Chorley. She is the alter ego of an actor and performer called David Selly. And Diane Chorley is known as the Duchess. Her persona is the larger-than-life ex-convict who formerly ran The Flick, which is an imaginary and legendary illicit 1980s Essex nightclub. Diane Chorley performs at used to perform at clubs like The Glory. I saw her at the River Stage, which was when The Glory used to do an outdoor stage performance outside the National Theatre quite a few years ago. I think it was pre-COVID. But she does comedy and cabaret performances at the Soho Theatre. She always does a Christmas show, and she kind of hits the nail on the head for that subversive comedic caricature comedy that I think drag performers get so well. And does not fit into the mold of what Drag Race requires drag queens to be, but still is a very entertaining performer. Long before there was Charity Shop Sue, there was Diane Chorley. This is a song from her album Duchess. No, actually, sorry. This is a song from her album Greatest Hits, Volume 1. This is called The Duchess.

Annie LaRue. Get the funk. 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Get the funk. Victoria Wood. Ainsley Harriott. A Frenchum Saunders. A Tony Slattery. A Nigel Havers. A Judy Finnegan. A Richard Maker. A Claire Gould. A Nancy Lamb. Hale and Pace. Barry McGuigan.

0: That was, if you hadn't guessed, Duchess, D to the U to the C to the H to the E to the SS by Diane Chorley. We are now wrapping up this hour of drag music on A Gay Music Show with me, Oliver Worley. I've had a wonderful time playing and spotlighting artists that I know and love. Drag culture has given me a lot of joy since I discovered it. I don't know when I was maybe 20, when I moved to London. I would say if you've enjoyed the music, definitely try and go out to a drag show if and when you can. They will always open your mind. They change your perception on things. You're always going to be surprised. You will probably have a laugh. And you see a lot more in terms of talent and what people, drag performers, go through than just on Drag Race. I won't say much about who I'm going to be ending the show on because enough has been said already, but last month the world lost one of its most prominent allies to the LGBTQ plus community. She wore her allyship as part of her general kind of kind disposition and Christian faith. In her words, loving and respecting everyone as God made them was just part of who she was. And I want to include her in this show because she was a version of a drag queen. No one really knew what she looked like. The Dolly Parton who we saw was an act with wigs, heavy makeup, and wonderful costumes. And I mean, we obviously won't have another Dolly ever in the world, but I'm hoping that her legacy will inspire public figures to be maybe a bit kinder and more inclusive. So I'm going to end this song with a little segment from 1987. Can you believe? I hope everyone has wonderful weekends. My mum is here, as you heard. We're going to be here. We've got the weekend together. Maybe we're going to go and see some drag. But yes, enjoy everyone. I'll see you again in 2 weeks.
1: Anybody else?
2: Do you ever wish you were born a guy?
1: Do I ever wish I was born a guy? Lord, no. I've always been a sissy. And if I'd have been born a man, I'd have been a drag queen.
2: Anybody else?
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Excuse me. 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I'm trying to dance. Excuse me. Thanks. Pardon me. I'm trying to dance. How are you? I'm good. Thanks. How are you? I'm trying to dance. Thanks. Excuse me. Pardon me. I'm trying to dance. I'm trying to dance. I'm trying to dance. Thanks.

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I'm trying to dance. I'm trying to dance. I'm trying to dance. How are you? I'm trying to dance. I'm trying to dance.

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How are you? I'm trying to dance. Excuse me. Thank you. I'm trying to dance. I'm trying to dance.

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Excuse me. Pardon me. Thank you. How are you? I'm trying to dance. I'm trying to dance. Thank you. I'm trying to dance. I'm trying to dance.

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Did you ever think you would be this rich? Did you ever think you would have a hit? Did you ever think we could get along? Did you ever think you would get it wrong? Did you ever think you couldn't sort it out? Got niggas like, what's he on about? Did you ever think that I would hit it wrong? Got niggas coming back wanting more. Do you ever think that we could work it out?

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0: 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I wasn't gonna know, yeah. Yeah.
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celebrate Euraf's 50th anniversary with us on Saturday, the 23rd of May, with Off the Record at the Attenborough Centre for Creative Art. 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

L'écho, l'écho. Yo, fais son. Jobo, jobo. L'écho, l'écho. Good dog, good dog. Motive.

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last time I was here, we were all tripping acid. And while we were walking around high as fuck, we found this troll. We thought the troll was the funniest thing in the world. And after taking some pictures with it, decided to steal it.

previous night's events. Dean went to the closet to get the drone. There wasn't a drone in there. But a very scared 8-year-old girl. I know. I sound capable of boring Satan into suicide. It's the drugs. Trust me. It seemed like a good idea for all intensive purposes. But not for some other purposes that aren't so intensive.

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Four niggas by the door, and we bring it some more. With a buckle in my left, got hitters on deck. Call baby mother, cause you're gonna be a wreck.

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it's me. I know it's late. Been doing things I shouldn't again. So, I'm on the strip. Listen, this is fun and all. And I know I shouldn't be asking so early on. Like, you can't talk crazy to people you don't know, right? Pick up. Remember, you're the one who stood me up outside of Nike Town, okay? And somebody that's gonna defend their girl, so, yeah, what's it gonna be?

celebrate Euroraf's 50th anniversary with us on Saturday, the 23rd of May, with Off the Record at the Attenborough Centre for Creative Art. 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

celebrate URF's 50th anniversary with us on Saturday, the 23rd of May, with Off the Record at the Attenborough Centre for Creative Art. 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

0: I told you, I do it big over here. I do it real big. You like it big, right?
1: Yes. I like it gangster.
0: Oh, I can do that.
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0: Girl, we might as well see what's up with these niggas.
1: Hello?
0: Hello?
1: Yeah, what's... Oh, what's up? Hey. Yo, this 2020. Hey, Chris.
2: Oh, okay. Yeah.
1: So what's up, man? So what's up? Y'all gonna come through or not?
0: Yeah, we coming through there.
1: All right, that's so bad. Let me go and tell you how to get here. You ready?
0: Yeah.
1: Okay, you go. Let me let Chris tell you, man. Hold on.
0: All right.
2: Hello?
0: Yeah.
2: Yeah, okay. You gone. 85 South.
0: Okay.
2: You're gonna get off on Old National Highway.
0: Uh-huh.
2: And make a left.
0: It's
2: gonna come all the way down to you get to Creel Road and make a right on Creel.
0: Okay.
2: And you just gonna keep coming down. You're gonna see this big ass white mansion on the right hand side.
0: What?
2: Hell yeah, it's gonna be a convertible Jag in the driveway.
0: What?
2: Range Rover, all black. Hell yeah. We like right next door and shit in this HUD house, man. Yeah, the door kind of fucked up, so you're gonna have to climb through the window. Is that cool?
0: What the fuck? Hell no, nigga.

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On Saturday, the 23rd of May, with Off the Record at the Attenborough Centre for Creative Art. 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

Thank you.

I'm sorry.

Now that the show is over and we have jointly exercised our constitutional rights, we would like to leave you with one very important thought. Sometime in the future, you may have the opportunity to serve as a juror in a censorship case or a so-called obscenity case. It would be wise to remember that the same people who would stop you from listening to Boards of Canada may be back next year to complain about a book or even a TV program. If you could be told what you can see or read, then it follows that you could be told what to say or think. Defend your constitutionally protected rights. No one else will do it for you.

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I'm

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the show is over and we have jointly exercised our constitutional rights, we would like to leave you with one very important thought. Sometime in the future, you may have the opportunity to serve as a juror in a censorship case or a so-called obscenity case. It would be wise to remember that the same people who would stop you from listening to Boards of Canada may be back next year to complain about a book or even a TV program. If you could be told what you can see or read, then it follows that you could be told what to say or think. Defend your constitutionally protected rights. No one else will do it for you.

Hmm.

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Now that the show is over and we have jointly exercised our constitutional rights, we would like to leave you with one very important thought. Sometime in the future, you may have the opportunity to serve as a juror in a censorship case or a so-called obscenity case.

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that the show is over and we have jointly exercised our constitutional rights, we would like to leave you with one very important thought. Sometime in the future, you may have the opportunity to serve as a juror in a censorship case or a so-called obscenity case. It would be wise to remember that the same people who would stop you from listening to Boards of Canada may be back next year to complain about a book or even a TV program. If you could be told what you can see or read, then it follows that you could be told what to say.

celebrate URF's 50th anniversary with us on Saturday, the 23rd of May, with Off the Record at the Attenborough Centre for Creative Art. Expect esoteric electronic sounds, global dance, explosive techno, smoke, and light. Tickets available on the ACCA website and through Dice.

I'm not going to be able to do that.

Yeah.